captured my heart with my line, you divine sweetie pie. You're kind of smart to make a fine art of my mind. I could say how intriguing.

0: Richards Country don't have flutes.
1: This last one. I thought we were going to do this part too. Two, three.

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Send no more signs in me. 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

0: davvero.
1: I am the sword in the darkness. I am the watcher on the walls. I am the shield that guards in the realm of men. I pledge my life and honor to the Night's Watch for this night and all the nights to come.

have power and money, but you are mortal. You know you cannot escape death, but immortality can be obtained.

Unfortunately, tonight his doctors have advised him to give that sore throat a rest. The selection he was going to perform was Nessun Dorma. Two nights ago at Music Cares, another legendary voice performed that same song, one you might not expect. She's agreed to step in for a friend, Luciano, literally at a moment's notice. Ladies and gentlemen, Aretha Franklin.

Franklin. Luciano, I know you're at home cheering Aretha, cheering quietly, but cheering nonetheless. On behalf of the Recording Academy, it gives me great pleasure to present you with this year's Grammy Living Legend Award in absentia. I know you've promised to be here next year to accept the award. Living is the perfect word for you, Luciano, for not only do you possess one of the greatest voices ever, but your spirit and zest for life is singular. You give your all, and each and every time you walk on stage,

Oh, you make me walk the low. If they don't go home for me. Ah, yeah. You know why?

Unfortunately, tonight his doctors have advised him to give that sore throat a rest. The selection he was going to perform was Nessun Dorma. Two nights ago at Music Cares, another legendary voice performed that same song, one you might not expect. She's agreed to step in for a friend, Luciano, literally at a moment's notice. Ladies and gentlemen, Aretha Franklin!

0: Luciano, I know you're at home cheering Aretha, cheering quietly, but cheering nonetheless. On behalf of the Recording Academy, it gives me great pleasure to present you with this year's Grammy Living Legend Award in absentia. I know you've promised to be here next year to accept the award. Living is the perfect word for you, Luciano, for not only do you possess one of the greatest voices ever, but your spirit and zest for life is singular. You give your all, and each and every time you walk on stage. And speaking personally, there's no greater thrill on earth for me than to be in the audience witnessing a Pavarotti performance. And I know I'll be doing so again very soon. There's no one more deserving of this honor than you. And the entire world is a better place because we are fortunate enough to share it with you. I'm taking this home and keeping it. And until I see you, or until I become a living legend, I think I'll be seeing you first. Congratulations. Ciao, Luciano.
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0: 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Good to see ya.
1: What are you guys thinking? What do you want to hear tonight? Oh, we can do that. We can do that. Anybody like pick up some incense and shit out there? Who got incense? How do you say incense? You got incense? Some fucking Nong Champa shit? Fuck yeah, bro. That's some Santa Cruz shit right there. Save up what happened? All right. Oh, we'll do that. We'll do that one too. We'll do that one too.

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So we're gonna show you what to do. We're gonna do it, and then you guys are gonna do it. Here we go. 1, 2, 3, 4. Whoa! It's time to go! You guys, 1, 2, 3, 4. Fuck yeah, one more time. Here we go. 1, 2, 3, 4. Whoa! It's time to go! You guys, 1, 2, 3, 4. Whoa! It's time to go! All right, here we go.

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Come on, just stop this limo thing. 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

0: 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All good? All good?
1: All right.
2: I could do it, but I don't know if others could. Wait, wait. Shit, sorry.
3: What are you trying to do?
2: Second coming.
4: Here we go.
0: Where's my guy in the Battalion of St. Sure?

0: We just left Luke. We left Luke fucking... 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And he's like, fucking go for it, bros.
1: Where's my guy? It's a pit tie and a stained shirt. I saw him earlier. We got four more. You guys have been awesome. It's great to be here. It's good to see you guys.
0: It's a dance tune. Grab someone to dance with. Grab your partner to the left. Dance with your partner.

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The Zulu Nation, can you get funky?

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2: Bakon, tante pariyo tanagula deke abu ibadetara, abu lekeda.

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I'll repeat that. Will all Section 7 personnel scheduled for decontamination proceed

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